to the three to the four. When it's last call and they kick us out the door. It's getting kind of late, but the ladies want some more. Oh, my good Lord. Tell them drinks.

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0: 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Waking up next to
1: you. Waking up next to you. Waking up next to you. Friday night, let me take you out. Show downtown what it's all about. Something kinda like we used to do. 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As beautiful as when we first met.

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1: All right, here we go. Rick D's counting down to number one this week. Taylor Swift shows up in a red sparkly dress that matches her lips with a slit cut up to there. Oh. Mm-hmm. But there's more D's sleaze than you can believe. Did you see what happened with, well, I don't want to give it away, about Alex Warren? And then Sabrina Carpenter is on stage and slips up and says, well, they had to bleep her out. 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
1: Good morning. The minimum wage is up 30 cents to $17.30 an hour as of yesterday. The increase, part of a provincial plan to reach $17.60 by April. The Employment Standards Board reviews the wage each year and recommends changes, but the Canadian Centre for Policy Alternatives says the minimum wage on the island still falls short of a living wage. The think tank puts that living wage at $22.76 an hour, and it points out renting a one-bedroom apartment in Charlottetown requires just over $19. An hour. A Supreme Court justice has temporarily blocked tree clearing on a disputed path in Grand Tracadie. Justice Jonathan Cody granted a 10-day injunction on September 25th, according to The Guardian, stopping Caroline McNabb and her agents from altering Sheila Gallant's property on Route 6 or bringing in machinery. Gallant disputes a right-of-way that McNabb's side says exists. The workers arrived September 22nd to clear trees for a walking and cycling path. Gallant blocked access and called the police. The work didn't go ahead. Now, the order was unopposed and expires Monday at noon. Cody says clear-cutting would cause irreparable harm. Pest control companies on the island say calls about mice and rats are way up. Atlanta Graduate Pest Management says calls are nearly 60% higher than last year, about 200% higher than 2017. Tanner Arsenault of Red Sands Pest Control says rodents come inside as the weather cools naturally, looking for food, water, and warmth in your insulation. He tells CBC, once they get in, your walls become their highways. Experts suggest keeping grass short, clearing clutter, and sealing cracks. They also warn not to sweep up droppings, but to use a damp rag or disinfectant instead. A proposed new pipeline from Alberta to the BC coast has become the first to be designated as a project of national interest. That designation, announced yesterday under the Building Canada Act, means the Pacific Link pipeline will now go to a consolidated fast-track approval process, which could see it completed by 2032 or 33. Prime Minister Mark Carney says the pipeline's in the best interest of Canada's sovereignty, economic security.
2: Today, 90% of Alberta's oil goes to the U.S. Pacific Link will materially reduce that dependence by allowing us to export an additional 1 million barrels a day to growing markets in Asia. That means more customers, more choice, higher prices for all Canadian energy producers.
1: Both the federal and Alberta governments say the project could add up to $30 billion to Canada's annual GDP and create up to 140,000 jobs. Both governments would own a 45% stake in the pipeline, and Indigenous communities could be offered at least 10% or more through consultations with the government. In sports on the diamonds, Atlanta beat the Phillies 6-2 to advance to the divisional series against the Dodgers tomorrow. On the ice, Kraken doused the Flames 6-1. The Oilers outscored Vancouver 9-7. In the Q League, the Islanders had a 5-4 win in Chicoutimi. And the Browns downed the Steelers 27-24 in the NFL's Thursday night game. Now you're up to date. I'm Daryl Good.
3: Spud FM weather for Summerside. We start mainly sunny, then increasing cloudiness in the afternoon, then showers. Winds from the southwest 20 to 40, becoming north 20 to 40 this afternoon. Highs 21, humidex 26. Showers tonight, lows 11. On Saturday, sunny, high 17. Sunday, sunny, highs 15. And on Monday, showers, highs 16 degrees.
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0: Mike Demero, Dino, and Calling is the name of the song, opening up the 6 o'clock hour on Spud, here with Paul Amm on a Friday morning. Good to have you along with me this morning. I hope your day is getting off to a good start. Here's music from Miley, formerly Miley Cyrus. Miley and Bass Persuades.
1: Let's go.

0: And that's Miley here on Spud with Paul M. on this Friday morning. Charlottetown's former fire chief is suing the city for wrongful dismissal and defamation. The city announced in April that Tim Mamie was no longer the fire chief, but it was unclear at the time whether he was dismissed or resigned. In a statement of claim filed with the Supreme Court of PEI August 4th, Mamie's lawyers argue Charlottetown fired the former fire chief without following the correct process, and that the city's chief administrative officer, Brad McConnell, defamed Mamie during a council meeting. The city's conduct, acting through Mr. McConnell and its human resources department, was high-handed, oppressive, malicious, reprehensible, and constituted a marked departure from the standards of decent conduct expected of a municipal employee, the court documents read. The independent actionable wrongings supporting the punitive damages include a defamation and breach of the duty of good faith and fair dealing in the manner of the dismissal. Now, Mamie's lawyer also alleges that before Mamie's dismissal, the city excluded him from the senior leadership team budget review process, contrary to prior practice. During a March 23rd council meeting, Mamie pushed the city to add six career firefighters to the department after money for those positions wasn't included in the city's most recent budget. Mamie's suit alleges the comments McConnell made toward him during that meeting were defamatory. McConnell told Mamie to be responsible in your comments. In reflection of how we got to this process, it was your responsibility, Fire Chief, McConnell said during the meeting. If this was extremely important to you, you should have been making it important through your committee and through the meetings leading up to tonight, not dropping the ball on council a week before this occurred. Now, Mamie's statement of claim says those comments were broadcast live, recorded, archived, and publicly accessible online, adding the meeting has been viewed more than 600 times, significantly more times than the average archived City of Charlottetown Council meeting recording.
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0: Spud FM weather for Summerside. We start mainly sunny, then increasing cloudiness in the afternoon, then showers. Winds from the southwest 20 to 40, becoming north 20 to 40 this afternoon. Highs 21, humidex 26. Showers tonight, lows 11. On Saturday, sunny, high 17. Sunday, sunny, highs 15. And on Monday, showers, highs 16 degrees.
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0: That's Cat's Eye and Animal on Spud FM with Paul M. here on this Friday morning. Second Sons Canada describes itself as a men's nationalist club dedicated to fitness and preserving Canada's heritage. But a former military member who attempted to join the group says he only learned about its true nature, which includes honoring Hitler, neo-Nazis, and a hatred for Jews when he met them in person. Not only was the prospective member told to sign a non-disclosure agreement that would ban him from revealing confidential information about the group, the recruit said he was also searched for recording devices and asked to say racial slurs as a test. They advertised themselves as one thing, said former CAF member, when CBC News is not naming due to concerns about his personal safety and legal action. And then as soon as I met them, the sheets were pulled down, and it was a whole other thing that was quite disgusting. He said much of the in-person meeting about how Jewish people were evil and how Hitler's philosophy was genius.
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1: Good morning. Some ups and downs at the pumps this morning. In its usual Friday morning setting, IRAX lowered the price of regular self-serve gas by 2 cents to 202.9. Premium is down 1.5 cents to 214.9. However, diesel is up 4 cents to 256.7, and furnace oil soaring 8.5 cents with a new maximum $1.98.6. A Vancouver punk band canceled its Charlottetown show after a venue denied a transgender member washroom access. Rogaroo was set to play the Sportsman's Club last Sunday. Singer Marina Hanley says a bartender taped up a handwritten ladies-only sign as she tried to use the washroom. Bandmate George Finley tore the sign down, then told the band to pack up and leave. The club's manager tells CBC the venue tries to accommodate transgender people but has no gender-neutral facilities, and they say there's no plan to change that policy. Drag performer Derek Abiso, who was set to perform, calls it a violation of human rights. October is Women's History Month. Minister Jen Redmond says it's a time to reflect on the women and girls who shaped our communities, province, and country. In a statement, Redmond says women lead businesses, care for families, strengthen workplaces, and volunteer in their communities, often without recognition. She calls the month a chance to celebrate women from all walks of life and encourage the next generation to pursue their goals with confidence. Redmond's encouraging all Islanders to recognize the women who've influenced their lives. AI agents have reportedly tried to hack a Canadian government website. An AI tracking and development firm, Transluce, says it found evidence that AI agents targeted Library and Archives Canada on May 28th and June 9th. The hacking attempt used tactics similar to those displayed by other known agents connected to OpenAI. However, Transluce says it can't definitely say they were OpenAI agents. The Canadian Center for Cybersecurity says it's aware of the reports, but there's no evidence the agents were successful in accessing any Canadian government systems. The report comes just days after OpenAI was forced to apologize for their AI agents hacking an Australian government health portal. In sports, the Braves advance to the National League Divisional Series tomorrow against L.A. with a 6-2 win, eliminating the Phillies. In the NHL, Seattle had a 6-1 win in Calgary, Edmonton a 9-7 win in Vancouver. In the Q-League, the Islanders clipped the Chicoutimi Saguenay 5-4. And Cleveland beat Pittsburgh 27-24 in the NFL's Thursday night game. Now you're up to date. I'm Darryl Good.
2: Spud FM weather for Summerside. We start mainly sunny, then increasing cloudiness in the afternoon, then showers. Winds from the southwest 20 to 40, becoming north 20 to 40 this afternoon. Highs 21, humidex 26. Showers tonight, lows 11. On Saturday, sunny, high 17. Sunday, sunny, highs 15. And on Monday, showers, highs 16 degrees.
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0: Bud FM with Paul Lamb on a Friday morning. Time for our Vogue Optical web poll question of the day. We ask a different question every day, Monday through Friday at this time, and then we post the question on our website, spud.fm. We'd love to hear from you. All right, so on average, what age should children get their first phones? 5 to 10 years old, 10 to 12, 13 to 15, or 16 or older? Now, according to Stanford Medicine, about 25% of children receive phones by the age of 10.7 years of age, 75% by the age of 12.6. Nearly all children have phones by the age of 15. So the question is, on average, what age should children get their first phones? And we have a list there. So our question's over at spud.fm, and we'd love to hear from you. Spud FM weather for Summerside. We start mainly sunny, then increasing cloudiness in the afternoon, then showers. Winds from the southwest 20 to 40, becoming north 20 to 40 this afternoon. Highs 21, humidex 26. Showers tonight, lows 11. On Saturday, sunny, high 17. Sunday, sunny, highs 15. And on Monday, showers, highs 16 degrees.
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And that's Katy Perry, Firework on Spud FM. Here's Ariana Grande, Hate That I Made You Love Me. We're heading to 7 o'clock.

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3: Good morning. The minimum wage is up 30 cents to $17.30 an hour as of yesterday. The increase, part of a provincial plan to reach $17.60 by April. The Employment Standards Board reviews the wage each year and recommends changes, but the Canadian Centre for Policy Alternatives says the minimum wage on the island still falls short of a living wage. The think tank puts that living wage at $22.76 an hour, and it points out renting a one-bedroom apartment in Charlottetown requires just over $19 an hour. A Supreme Court justice has temporarily blocked tree clearing on a disputed path in Grand Tracadie. Justice Jonathan Cody granted a 10-day injunction on September 25th, according to The Guardian, stopping Caroline McNabb and her agents from altering Sheila Gallant's property on Route 6 or bringing in machinery. Gallant disputes a right-of-way that McNabb's side says exists. The workers arrived September 22nd to clear trees for a walking and cycling path. Gallant blocked access and called the police. The work didn't go ahead. Now, the order was unopposed and expires Monday at noon. Cody says clear-cutting would cause irreparable harm. Pest control companies on the island say calls about mice and rats are way up. Atlanta Graduate Pest Management says calls are nearly 60% higher than last year, about 200% higher than 2017. Tanner Arsenault of Red Sands Pest Control says rodents come inside as the weather cools naturally, looking for food, water, and warmth in your insulation. He tells CBC once they get in, your walls become their highways. Experts suggest keeping grass short, clearing clutter, and sealing cracks. They also warn not to sweep up droppings, but to use a damp rag or disinfectant instead. A proposed new pipeline from Alberta to the BC coast has become the first to be designated as a project of national interest. That designation, announced yesterday under the Building Canada Act, means the Pacific Link pipeline will now go to a consolidated fast-track approval process, which could see it completed by 2032 or 33. Prime Minister Mark Carney says the pipeline's in the best interest of Canada's sovereignty, economic security.
4: Today, 90% of Alberta's oil goes to the U.S. Pacific Link will materially reduce that dependence by allowing us to export an additional 1 million barrels a day to growing markets in Asia. That means more customers, more choice, higher prices for all Canadian energy producers.
3: Both the federal and Alberta governments say the project could add up to $30 billion to Canada's annual GDP and create up to 140,000 jobs. Both governments would own a 45% stake in the pipeline, and Indigenous communities could be offered at least 10% or more through consultations with the government. In sports on the Diamonds, Atlanta beat the Phillies 6-2 to advance to the divisional series against the Dodgers tomorrow. On the ice, Kraken doused the Flames 6-1. The Oilers outscored Vancouver 9-7. In the Q League, the Islanders had a 5-4 win in Chicoutimi. And the Browns downed the Steelers 27-24 in the NFL's Thursday night game. Now you're up to date. I'm Daryl Good.
5: Spud FM weather for Summerside. We start mainly sunny, then increasing cloudiness in the afternoon, then showers. Winds from the southwest 20 to 40, becoming north 20 to 40 this afternoon. Highs 21, humidex 26. Showers tonight, lows 11. On Saturday, sunny, high 17. Sunday, sunny, highs 15. And on Monday, showers, highs 16 degrees.
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0: And that's Olivia Rodrigo, Drop Dead on Spud FM. We have a weather update for you now. Spud FM weather for Summerside. We start mainly sunny, then increasing cloudiness in the afternoon, then showers. Winds from the southwest 20 to 40, becoming north 20 to 40 this afternoon. Highs 21, humidex 26. Showers tonight, lows 11. On Saturday, sunny, high 17. Sunday, sunny, highs 15. And on Monday, showers, highs 16 degrees.
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And that's music from Adela. 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

0: The Weekend and In Your Eyes on Spud FM. Paul Amateur Friday morning. Krista Pike, convicted of murdering a classmate 3 decades ago, survived Tennessee's effort to execute her by means of lethal injection late on Wednesday, a prison official said, foiling the state's first attempt to put a woman to death in 2 centuries. Pike's condition following the ordeal was not immediately known, and it was not clear what legal avenues her lawyers or the state might pursue next after she was taken for medical treatment from the Riverbend Maximum Security Institution in Nashville. The Tennessee Department of Correction defended its handling of the high-profile execution, which had been opposed by her lawyers and human rights experts due to Pike's age at the time of the crime, her history as the victim of childhood sexual abuse, and untreated mental illness. The Tennessee Department of Correction followed every step of the state's law, established execution protocol approved by the Attorney General's office, the agency said. The lethal injection chemical in the protocol was consistently been effective, and the protocol does not allow for additional procedures beyond what was carried out this evening. Krista Pike has been transported to an off-site medical facility, the statement said. Her lawyers said in court filings that officials gave Pike 2 doses of a drug. Tennessee announced a switch nearly 2 years ago from a 3-drug protocol previously used for executions to a 2-drug protocol.
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4: Good morning. Some ups and downs at the pumps this morning. In its usual Friday morning setting, IRAX lowered the price of regular self-serve gas by 2 cents to 202.9. Premium is down 1.5 cents to 214.9. However, diesel is up 4 cents to 256.7, and furnace oil soaring 8.5 cents with a new maximum $1.98.6. A Vancouver punk band canceled its Charlottetown show after a venue denied a transgender member washroom access. Rogaroo was set to play the Sportsman's Club last Sunday. Singer Marina Hanley says a bartender taped up a handwritten ladies-only sign as she tried to use the washroom. Bandmate George Finley tore the sign down, then told the band to pack up and leave. The club's manager tells CBC the venue tries to accommodate transgender people but has no gender-neutral facilities, and they say there's no plan to change that policy. Drag performer Derek Abiso, who was set to perform, calls it a violation of human rights. October is Women's History Month. Minister Jen Redmond says it's a time to reflect on the women and girls who shaped our communities, province, and country. In a statement, Redmond says women lead businesses, care for families, strengthen workplaces, and volunteer in their communities, often without recognition. She calls the month a chance to celebrate women from all walks of life and encourage the next generation to pursue their goals with confidence. Redmond's encouraging all Islanders to recognize the women who've influenced their lives. AI agents have reportedly tried to hack a Canadian government website. An AI tracking and development firm, Transluce, says it found evidence that AI agents targeted Library and Archives Canada on May 28th and June 9th. The hacking attempt used tactics similar to those displayed by other known agents connected to OpenAI. However, Transluce says it can't definitely say they were OpenAI agents. The Canadian Center for Cybersecurity says it's aware of the reports, but there's no evidence the agents were successful in accessing any Canadian government systems. The report comes just days after OpenAI was forced to apologize for their AI agents hacking an Australian government health portal. In sports, the Braves advance to the National League Divisional Series tomorrow against L.A. with a 6-2 win, eliminating the Phillies. In the NHL, Seattle had a 6-1 win in Calgary, Edmonton a 9-7 win in Vancouver. In the Q-League, the Islanders clipped the Chicoutimi Saguenay 5-4. And Cleveland beat Pittsburgh 27-24 in the NFL's Thursday night game. Now you're up to date. I'm Daryl Good.
5: Spud FM weather for Summerside. We start mainly sunny, then increasing cloudiness in the afternoon, then showers. Winds from the southwest 20 to 40, becoming north 20 to 40 this afternoon. Highs 21, humidex 26. Showers tonight, lows 11. On Saturday, sunny, highs 17. Sunday, sunny, highs 15. And on Monday, showers, highs 16 degrees.
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Time for our Vogue Optical web poll question of the day. A question is this: on average, what age should children get their first phone? Should it be 5 to 10 years of age, 10 to 12, 13 to 15, or 16 or older? Now, according to Stanford Medicine, about 25% of children receive phones by the age

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1: Spot FM weather for Summerside. We start mainly sunny, then increasing cloudiness in the afternoon, then showers. Winds from the southwest 20 to 40, becoming north 20 to 40 this afternoon. Highs 21, humidex 26. Showers tonight, lows 11. On Saturday, sunny, high 17. Sunday, sunny, highs 15. And on Monday, showers, highs 16 degrees.
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1: Only need me when it's sundown. But I've been living uptown lately. Hit me with the run around. But I don't want to run for you.

0: That's Adam Rodway and Runaround on Spud FM with Paul M. on this Friday morning. We're on our way to 8 o'clock, but first, we have a birthday greeting to tell you about. Celebrating birthdays today, Mike and Tracy Smith of Winslow. Now, this message comes out. Happy birthday to Mike and Tracy Smith of Winslow. Lots of love from their daughters, family, and friends. So if you see Mike and Tracy Smith of Winslow out and about today, wish them a happy birthday on their special day. Happy birthday to Mike and Tracy Smith of Winslow. This coming from their daughters, family, and friends. And of course, we here at Spud FM, Mike and Tracy, well, we hope you have a dandy day as well.
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4: Good morning. The minimum wage is up 30 cents to $17.30 an hour as of yesterday. The increase, part of a provincial plan to reach $17.60 by April. The Employment Standards Board reviews the wage each year and recommends changes, but the Canadian Centre for Policy Alternatives says the minimum wage on the island still falls short of a living wage. The think tank puts that living wage at $22.76 an hour, and it points out renting a one-bedroom apartment in Charlottetown requires just over $19. An hour. A Supreme Court justice has temporarily blocked tree clearing on a disputed path in Grand Tracadie. Justice Jonathan Cody granted a 10-day injunction on September 25th, according to The Guardian, stopping Caroline McNabb and her agents from altering Sheila Gallant's property on Route 6 or bringing in machinery. Gallant disputes a right-of-way that McNabb's side says exists. The workers arrived September 22nd to clear trees for a walking and cycling path. Gallant blocked access and called the police. The work didn't go ahead. Now, the order was unopposed and expires Monday at noon. Cody says clear-cutting would cause irreparable harm. Pest control companies on the island say calls about mice and rats are way up. Atlanta Graduate Pest Management says calls are nearly 60% higher than last year, about 200% higher than 2017. Tanner Arsenault of Red Sands Pest Control says rodents come inside as the weather cools naturally, looking for food, water, and warmth in your insulation. He tells CBC, once they get in, your walls become their highways. Experts suggest keeping grass short, clearing clutter, and sealing cracks. They also warn not to sweep up droppings, but to use a damp rag or disinfectant instead. A proposed new pipeline from Alberta to the BC coast has become the first to be designated as a project of national interest. That designation, announced yesterday under the Building Canada Act, means the Pacific Link pipeline will now go to a consolidated fast-track approval process, which could see it completed by 2032 or 33. Prime Minister Mark Carney says the pipeline's in the best interest of Canada's sovereignty, economic security.
5: Today, 90% of Alberta's oil goes to the U.S. Pacific Link will materially reduce that dependence by allowing us to export an additional 1 million barrels a day to growing markets in Asia. That means more customers, more choice, higher prices for all Canadian energy producers.
4: Both the federal and Alberta governments say the project could add up to $30 billion to Canada's annual GDP and create up to 140,000 jobs. Both governments would own a 45% stake in the pipeline, and Indigenous communities could be offered at least 10% or more through consultations with the government. In sports on the Diamonds, Atlanta beat the Phillies 6-2 to advance to the divisional series against the Dodgers tomorrow. On the ice, Kraken doused the Flames 6-1. The Oilers outscored Vancouver 9-7. In the Q League, the Islanders had a 5-4 win in Chicoutimi. And the Browns downed the Steelers 27-24 in the NFL's Thursday night game. Now you're up to date. I'm Daryl Good.
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7: Spud FM weather for Summerside. We start mainly sunny, then increasing cloudiness in the afternoon, then showers. Winds from the southwest 20 to 40, becoming north 20 to 40 this afternoon. Highs 21, humidex 26. Showers tonight, lows 11. On Saturday, sunny, high 17. Sunday, sunny, highs 15. And on Monday, showers, highs 16 degrees.
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0: And that's music from Benson Boone, the song called Sorry I'm Here for Someone Else. Paul M. with you on this Friday morning on Spud FM. And it's time for our Kensington Area Chamber of Commerce Member of the Week. And this week it is the business Aesthetics by Nancy. Nancy Hensman is with me. She is the owner, co-owner, and going to be co-owner of a spa, but we're going to talk about that. But Nancy is with me right now. Nancy, thanks for doing this morning.
1: You're welcome. Thank you for having me.
0: All right, tell me a little bit about your Aesthetics by Nancy business right now.
1: Okay, we opened our Aesthetics by Nancy business in 2003 in Rustico, and then in 2010 I moved it back to the location where I actually reside, which is a beautiful piece of property located between Stanley Bridge and New Glasgow on 50 acres of partial woodland, partial cleared, in 2010. It is an aesthetic salon. We also operate a second location, Mobile, out of Cavendish Marco Polo Campground. And I've grown with that business. And I have two estheticians that now work with me. We do a full range of aesthetic services, manicures, pedicures, full body massage, back massage, facials, a different line of facials, body waxing, hair tint, eyelash, lift and removal. And our product line that we use is we mainly use European lines. Our facial line is Yonka. We're very busy with that. We've expanded where we can do group experiences, and it's just never been a dull moment. Business has always been expanding, and I've been in it for many years, 30-plus years, and I still have as much passion for it, if not more, from when I first began.
0: Well, you have more passion to be busier, because my understanding is you're going to open a Nordic spa in Millvale. Soon. Tell me, Nancy, what is a Nordic spa?
1: So a Nordic spa is a water thermal circuit where water is so much therapy on our nervous system. There's three different things to the Nordic thermal circuit. There's the hot, cold, and reset. So hot can come in a few different options. It can come in a format of a sauna. It can come in a hot pool, like as in a hot pool or a hot tub that you sit in. It can come in a steam room. And you go and do the heat first. You should do it anytime from 10 to 20 minutes. And then you go do a cold. So your heat is usually around 100, it ranges anywhere from 104 degrees to 175 degrees. And then you go from directly from there to cold. A couple different options with the cold. We have the cold water bucket shower that you pull a rope and the bucket of water falls on you. Or you can go in, be daring, and go into an actual cold plunge pool or a tub and dip right into it and back out. That temperature is set at 3 degrees Celsius. And that should be done anywhere from 90 seconds to 3 minutes. The ones that are really brave try to do the 3 minutes. But 90 seconds is enough to refresh you. And then you need to do a reset, which is a relaxation. And the relaxation areas can be around an open fire pit area or a lounge chair or a warm, cozy room. And you actually sit and just relax, disconnect. You leave your phones in the locker. You disconnect with technology. And then you do that circuit all over again. You should do that circuit of hot, cold, and reset three times for it to be effective. There's been many studies done primarily in Europe, and they're now coming over to, America. It's been in Norway and European countries for years. They've been practicing it, but it's good for heart health, for your circulatory system. It's good for rapid muscle recovery and pain relief. It's good for your nervous system to reset and stress reduction. Excellent for cellular defense and immune support. It aids in cellular repair, and some studies have even stated that it actually slows down and can even prevent dementia. It's actually addictive. Once you've done it, it's hard to do the cold plunge the first time, but once you've gone into that heat the second time, your body actually seeks going into that cold, and it feels when you get a splash of that cold, it feels like you're getting, your body is taking it, reset your nervous system. It feels like you're taking in a great, big, huge inhalation of oxygen. It actually feels wonderful. I've been doing it for quite a while now, and I feel like it's taken me back in years for my age.
0: Nancy, what are you going to call the Nordic Spa?
1: It is called Peace of Heaven Spa and Resort. So there's a story to that, because when I moved my business back, I have a lot of seasonal clients that come, that show up in the summer months, as a lot of us do on the island, that show up in May and June. And when I moved my business back from where I was in North Rustico, it was interesting. Right before I opened, I had a family reunion, and we were trying to give, we had all kinds of people in the family camping on the property. And the kids needed something to do, so I gave them a competition of what to name our family campground and what should we call it, and what to do posters, but what should we call it first? And my brother walked by, and he's quite quiet, and he just said, I think we should call it Peace of Heaven Family Campground, because you have a piece of heaven back here. And I was writing my business plan, and I had the hardest time coming up with a name for it. And after I opened my business, so many clients kept coming in, and one after another, they'd say, oh my gosh, Nancy, this is a piece of heaven back here. Like, you have a piece of heaven. So I still kept going on with my business plan and doing my research and writing it and getting in touch with everybody that I had to get in touch with to get this off the ground, and still didn't have a name. And then all of a sudden it just kept popping up. So I'm a pen to paper person. So I started to write out Peace of Heaven, and a piece of pie is spelled P-I-E-C-E. So I thought, what if I play, it's in PEI, and I love PEI. I was raised here. I was born in Toronto, but it was brought here when I was a child. Raised here, moved away, spent a lot of adult years doing my aesthetics career in Toronto, but I kept coming back for holidays, and every time I left, I'd get cranky, because, of course, I wanted to be living on PEI. So then when we decided that we could expand my aesthetics, it was like, PEI is where we need to come, and it's so important to me I felt led to include it in the name. So when I wrote it out, I thought, why can't I just play on these letters? Instead of P-I-E, I can do a capitalized P-E-I and a lowercase C-E. And then when we went to get our domain name, our acronym is P-O-H-S. And if you actually sound that out, it sounds like, so our logo includes P-O-H-S, and our robes have P-O-H-S on them. And if you sound that out, it sounds out to the word pause. And that's what you do when you come to a Nordic, you pause. So I really intended on expanding on the aesthetic spa, but then once I started going to Nordics myself, and the property is so amazing, I said to my daughter, who's my business partner, we need to do a Nordic. Let's embark on the Nordic, and then we'll expand the spa into a larger spa building.
0: All right. So, Nancy Hensman, Aesthetics by Nancy, a business that is operating now and has been operating for a while, going to be putting together a Nordic spa, and that's going to be opening soon. And Aesthetics by Nancy, Kensington Area Chamber of Commerce, Member of the Week. Nancy, thanks so much for doing this.
1: You're welcome.
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0: Spud FM weather for Summerside. We start mainly sunny, then increasing cloudiness in the afternoon, then showers. Winds from the southwest 20 to 40, becoming north 20 to 40 this afternoon. Highs 21, humidex 26. Showers tonight. Lows 11. On Saturday, sunny, high 17. Sunday, sunny, highs 15. And on Monday, showers, highs 16 degrees.
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8: Good morning. Some ups and downs at the pumps this morning. In its usual Friday morning setting, IRAX lowered the price of regular self-serve gas by 2 cents to 202.9. Premium is down 1.5 cents to 214.9. However, diesel is up 4 cents to 256.7, and furnace oil soaring 8.5 cents with a new maximum $1.98.6. A Vancouver punk band canceled its Charlottetown show after a venue denied a transgender member washroom access. Rogaroo was set to play the Sportsman's Club last Sunday. Singer Marina Hanley says a bartender taped up a handwritten ladies-only sign as she tried to use the washroom. Bandmate George Finley tore the sign down, then told the band to pack up and leave. The club's manager tells CBC the venue tries to accommodate transgender people but has no gender-neutral facilities, and they say there's no plan to change that policy. Drag performer Derek Abiso, who was set to perform, calls it a violation of human rights. October is Women's History Month. Minister Jen Redmond says it's a time to reflect on the women and girls who shaped our communities, province, and country. In a statement, Redmond says women lead businesses, care for families, strengthen workplaces, and volunteer in their communities, often without recognition. She calls the month a chance to celebrate women from all walks of life and encourage the next generation to pursue their goals with confidence. Redmond's encouraging all Islanders to recognize the women who've influenced their lives. AI agents have reportedly tried to hack a Canadian government website. An AI tracking and development firm, Transluce, says it found evidence that AI agents targeted Library and Archives Canada on May 28th and June 9th. The hacking attempt used tactics similar to those displayed by other known agents connected to OpenAI. However, Transluce says it can't definitely say they were OpenAI agents. The Canadian Center for Cybersecurity says it's aware of the reports, but there's no evidence the agents were successful in accessing any Canadian government systems. The report comes just days after OpenAI was forced to apologize for their AI agents hacking an Australian government health portal. In sports, the Braves advance to the National League Divisional Series tomorrow against L.A. with a 6-2 win, eliminating the Phillies. In the NHL, Seattle had a 6-1 win in Calgary, Edmonton a 9-7 win in Vancouver. In the Q-League, the Islanders clipped the Chicoutimi Saguenay 5-4. And Cleveland beat Pittsburgh 27-24 in the NFL's Thursday night game. Now you're up to date. I'm Daryl Good.
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0: Spot FM weather for Summerside. We start mainly sunny, then increasing cloudiness in the afternoon, then showers. Winds from the southwest 20 to 40, becoming north 20 to 40 this afternoon. Highs 21, humidex 26. Showers tonight, lows 11. On Saturday, sunny, highs 17. Sunday, sunny, highs 15. And on Monday, showers, highs 16 degrees.
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0: Loud Luxury, and the song called These Nights, Loud Luxury featuring Kiddo. Here on Spud FM on a Friday morning, and this is an annual thing for us. We talk with a member of the Students' Council in Kincora because it's annual Blazer Beef Takeout Supper Time, and this is a biggie. It's a big fundraiser for Kincora, the high school out there. But when I say it's a biggie, they've been selling out, and just everybody, parents and students and volunteers get behind it, and it's a wonderful event, and it's been going for a long time as well. Joining me on the line is Addison Rogers. Now, Addison is the president of the Student Council at Kincora High School. Addison, good to have you along. Thanks for doing this morning.
1: Thanks for having me.
0: All right. So grade 12?
1: Yes.
0: All right. So you know all about the Blazer Beef, and you've probably been involved with it as you moved along in high school.
1: That is correct, yeah.
0: So tell me a little bit about it. It is a fundraiser for Kincora, and it's a big one. Where do the funds go?
1: So all the funds generated from this activity will help support our school. Funds purchases of band equipment, sports jerseys, equipment management of outdoor classrooms, and various other things.
0: All right. Like I said, it's been going for a long time, and, you know, normally around the Thanksgiving time, I think at one time it was turkey, and now it's Blazer Beef, and maybe it wasn't turkey. I don't know. I worked it a couple of times myself, and it was a lot of fun. But a lot of people in the community help out as well.
1: Yes, we have a joint initiative involving their parents, their students, their staff, and the communities of Kincora and also Warden Carleton.
0: It's always, that's something about Kincora, though, right? Everybody always chips in, don't they?
1: Yes, it's the perks of having a small community. We all know each other.
0: Exactly. So what's on the menu besides the beef?
1: We are also selling some potatoes, carrots, and turnips.
0: All right. That sounds like and for dessert, there's even dessert, too.
1: Yes, we're having some pie for dessert.
0: All right. What has been kind of nice, but people need to know because they don't want to come and then be disappointed, the fact of the matter is that it's been sold out the last couple of years, right?
1: That is correct. We sold out the last 2 years, so it's best to come early.
0: So that's what makes it a wonderful fundraiser. Addison, I really appreciate you taking the time out to talk to me today. Now, you better get back to class. They'll be wondering where you are.
1: Thank you for having me.
0: All right. Bye-bye.
1: See ya.
0: Bye. All right. Addison Rogers, and she is the student council president at Kincora High School. Now, all right, let me tell you about this. This is called the Blazer Beef Supper, and it's a dandy, let me tell you. I can tell you myself, it's a dandy. It's an annual event. It's a major fundraiser, long-standing. It dates back to the 1970s, right? So so they've obviously got it right because they've sold out the last 2 years. It's happening tomorrow, Saturday, okay? That's October 3rd. So it's from 4 until 6 at Kincora High School. They used to have in-house, you know, you could go and sit. But now it's the takeout, okay? The meal consists of roast beef, potatoes, carrots, turnips, gravy. Where are you getting the gravy these days, right? I mean, you're getting gravy in this thing. A roll and pie. And the cost is about $20 for adults, $10 for children under 12. Now, tickets can be purchased at the door on Saturday. And I keep, you know, and they mentioned this as well. They did sell out the past 2 years. So, you know, if you want one of the meals, you got to come early. Okay? So, like I said, it goes from 4 to 6. Now, it's a joint initiative. It involves parents, students, staff, and community. And that's the thing about Kincora. Everybody pulls together on something like this. The supper is one of the major fundraisers carried out by the high school. All funds, as Addison told you, generated.

0: Dish Farms, Atlantic Beef, Bunnyboro Farms, and Mike's Independent in Kensington, you know you're getting a quality product. So again, it's tomorrow. It's from 4 until 6. So like I said, you need to be there early because they've sold out for the last couple of years.
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0: Spud FM weather for Summerside. We start mainly sunny, then increasing cloudiness in the afternoon, then showers. Winds from the southwest 20 to 40, becoming north 20 to 40 this afternoon. Highs 21, humidex 26. Showers tonight, lows 11. On Saturday, sunny, high 17. Sunday, sunny, highs 15. And on Monday, showers, highs 16 degrees.
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And that's Teddy Swims, Mr. Know-It-All on Spud FM. Summerside Western Capitals on the road this weekend up the north shore of New Brunswick. They're traveling to Campbellton today, a game at 7 o'clock tonight. 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And that game at 7 o'clock as well. Then they're back home. Now, the Caps' next home game is coming up August 10th. That's Saturday, August 10th. And Amherst comes to town. Credit Union Place, 7 o'clock in the evening.

Sure.

0: Billie Eilish, Bad Guy on Spud FM. We have a weather update now. Spud FM weather for Summerside. We start mainly sunny, then increasing cloudiness in the afternoon, then showers. Winds from the southwest 20 to 40, becoming north 20 to 40 this afternoon. Highs 21, humidex 26. Showers tonight, lows 11. On Saturday, sunny, high 17. Sunday, sunny, highs 15. And on Monday, showers, highs 16 degrees.
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And that's Rhea May. Song called Bend on Spud FM. We are heading to 11 o'clock with one of my favorites, Shawn Mendes, Camila Cabello, and Senorita.

Ariana Grande, Hate That I Made You Love Me, here on Spud FM with Paul M., opening up the 11 o'clock hour on a Friday morning. Here's Magic and Rude.

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song called Loser on Spud FM with Paul M. on this Friday morning. Some residents on Prince Edward Island South Shore are calling for the province to step in solution after their drinking water became contaminated with E. coli. After heavy rain, water runs from higher ground through a culvert and floods their property. The amount of water that comes rushing down is significant, to say the least, said Rice Point resident Randy Robar. For years, residents have pushed government action to rectify the problem. But Robar said with more land being cleared and heavier downpours during the storms, the problem has gotten worse. Six homeowners in the area share a well and had the water tested following several days of heavy rain over the Labor Day weekend. One man believes the rainwater flooded the septic system, leading to raw sewage contaminating well water. The detection of E. coli led to a boil water order that was lifted after the homeowners shocked the well with chlorine, and later tests came back clear. It's a big concern for us, for our health, the resident said. We're boiling water just to protect ourselves because we don't know when we'll have this E. coli back in our well.

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0: Spud FM weather for Summerside. We start mainly sunny, then increasing cloudiness in the afternoon, then showers. Winds from the southwest 20 to 40, becoming north 20 to 40 this afternoon. Highs 21, humidex 26. Showers tonight, lows 11. On Saturday, sunny, high 17. Sunday, sunny, highs 15. And on Monday, showers, highs 16 degrees.
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0: If this program seems to be going by too fast, press the pause button. Pause button. And rewind the tape a little. 5, 4, 3, 2, 1.
1: Yes! Back in the day, replay.

From their 1999 album, Time to Fly, that was Dunk, a Canadian band. Kick things off today and you're back in the day replay. It's Jen along and it's Friday and that feels so good, doesn't it? My goodness, the weekend is here and I got something for you to think about. I know it's Friday. You don't want to think too much. So this isn't too hard. 29% of people surveyed say this is the most annoying sound. No, it's not me. It's something else. I'll tell you what that is coming up in just a bit. As we get there, though, let's get back to the music. Here is Shania Twain.

Jennifer Lopez and Jenny from the Block on your Back in the Day replay. There's lots ahead for you. A Dirty Vegas coming up this hour, Black Street, and up next, music from Sean Paul. Don't go anywhere. Back in the

Paul from 2003 and Get Busy. Well, we're going to do that because it's Friday and it's good to be busy because the day goes faster, doesn't it? Well, this next song takes us back to 1996. It sold 1.6 million copies and won the 1998 Grammy Award for Best R&B Performance by a Duo or Group with Vocals. What's that song? No Diggity. Here's Blackstreet.

0: by. That was Dirty Vegas on your Back in the Day replay. Well, today is October the 2nd. Can you believe that? Some things that have happened on this day. Well, today is Name Your Car Day. Do you have a name for your car? Maybe you can't say it. I don't know. Also on this day, let's go back. In 2005, Brad Pitt and Jennifer Aniston's divorce became official. This was huge news back in the day. They sold their home for $28 million, and it was all because of Angelina Jolie, just saying. That was back then. In 1990, Beverly Hills 90210 was launched. That was another huge TV show that we all tuned in for. I think it was on Thursday nights, maybe. Maybe I'm wrong on that. Checking some celebrity birthdays. Gwen Stefani turns 57 tomorrow. Tiffany is 55 today. And Kelly Ripa turning 56 years old. If you're celebrating, we hope you have a super day and a great weekend.
1: Fun FM weather for Summerside, mainly cloudy today with showers, winds coming from the southwest 20 to 40, highs 20. Showers ending after midnight, then cloudy, 5 to 10 millimeters expected, winds from the northwest 20 to 40, lows 10. On Saturday, clearing, winds from the northwest 20 to 40, becoming light near noon, highs 15. Sunny on Sunday, highs 15, and showers on Monday, highs 16 degrees.
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0: Music from Love, Inc. on your Back in the Day replay. And I gave you something to think about at the top of the hour. Wow, this hour's gone by fast. Here's that question. 29% of people say this is the most annoying sound. Let me see. I have a list. No. One sound made the list. The blender. Almost a third of people that were polled think the blender is the most annoying. Well, it is when you're trying to talk, for sure, right? Have a great weekend. The Back in the Day replay will be back on Monday. I'm off next week, having a little vacation time, but enjoy your weekend.
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1: Spud FM weather for Summerside, mainly cloudy today with showers. Winds coming from the southwest 20 to 40, highs 20. Showers ending after midnight, then cloudy. 5 to 10 millimeters expected. Winds from the northwest 20 to 40, lows 10. On Saturday, clearing. Winds from the northwest 20 to 40, becoming light near noon, highs 15. Sunny on Sunday, highs 15. And showers on Monday, highs 16 degrees.
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1: 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Good afternoon. Welcome to it. It is Friday, October 2nd. It's the 275th day of the year. There are 90 days remaining until the end of the year, 29 days left until Halloween, and there are 84 days left until Christmas.
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0: 102 Spud FM, that is Chandelier. And don't forget, we are keeping you company all weekend long with the Saturday Night Dance Party from 8 p.m. until 1 a.m. We also have Rick Dees joining you tomorrow and Sunday as well. 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
5: Spud FM weather for Summerside, mainly cloudy today, with showers, winds coming from the southwest 20 to 40, highs 20. Showers ending after midnight, then cloudy, 5 to 10 millimeters expected, winds from the northwest 20 to 40, lows 10. On Saturday, clearing, winds from the northwest 20 to 40, becoming light near noon, highs 15. Sunny on Sunday, highs 15, and showers on Monday, highs 16 degrees.
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0: 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Before that, you heard Malcolm Todd and Alexander Stewart. We've got Alicia Cara on the way.
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1: Friday night, let me take you out. Show downtown what it's all about. 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
1: Olivia Rodrigo and Stupid Song 102 Spot FM. Welcome to the 3 o'clock hour. We've got the Jonas Brothers on the way. Devin Cole, Taylor Swift, Adela, just to name a few. Weather check coming up to you. Stick around. Yeah.
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0: 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A question: on average, what age should children get their first phone? Should it be 5 to 10 years old, 10 to 12 years old, 13 to 15 years old, or 16 or older? Ronan got his first phone when he was going like into grade 6 into middle school. So he's 12 now, going to be 13. Yeah, I mean, he was like 10. Maybe 9 or 10, but he was going into middle school. We want to know what you think. 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
1: Spud FM weather for Summerside, mainly cloudy today with showers. Winds coming from the southwest 20 to 40, highs 20. Showers ending after midnight, then cloudy. 5 to 10 millimeters expected. Winds from the northwest 20 to 40, lows 10. On Saturday, clearing. Winds from the northwest 20 to 40, becoming light near noon, highs 15, sunny on Sunday, highs 15, and showers on Monday, highs 16 degrees.
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1: Well, good afternoon. Islanders head to the polls a month from today for municipal elections in 56 communities with more than 400 positions up for grabs. Elections PEI oversees voting in Charlottetown, Summerside, Stratford, Cornwall, and Three Rivers. Other municipalities run their own elections. Candidates in those five communities or municipalities can register from October 7th to the 16th. Paul Allen of Elections PEI says candidates can start campaigning and collecting donations once they publicly declare. Advance voting runs October 24th, 26th, and 30th. From 9 in the morning till 7 at night, voters need to be Canadian citizens, at least 18 by Election Day, and island residents for 6 months. Election Day is Monday, November the 2nd. Well, new technology could help more Canadian seniors remain in their homes longer, according to researchers and advocates. A demonstration at UPEI on National Seniors Day yesterday showcased devices designed to help older adults live independently. One was a powered walker that can lift someone back up after a fall. Another was a smart cane with an alarm and fall detection. A UPEI research coordinator, Anya Salinjevic, says staying home can improve seniors' quality of life. Advocates say bringing more services into homes could also ease pressure on long-term care, according to CTV. More than one in five island residents are 65 or older, according to Statistics Canada. Well, Canada is investing more than $6.9 million to help 17 island businesses and organizations respond to U.S. tariffs. Justice Minister John Fraser announced the funding yesterday at PEI Bag Company in Central Quebec. Atlantic Canada Opportunities Agency says the money will help businesses improve productivity, strengthen supply chains, and reach new markets. PEI Bag Company receives more than $260,000 for manufacturing equipment and digital technology. Now, the company employs 65 islanders and makes packaging for products including potatoes, flour, and sugar. The funding comes through the federal government's Regional Tariff Response Initiative. RCMP charged two Nova Scotians with cocaine trafficking after seizing drugs

0: in Charlottetown in a vehicle this week. The officers arrested Jamal Jason Downey of Dartmouth and Joanna Beals of Halifax just before 6 Tuesday evening. A vehicle search uncovered 16.5 grams of cocaine, 16.2 grams of crack cocaine, Canadian and U.S. cash, and drug paraphernalia. Police say both face charges of possession for the purpose of trafficking cocaine, and possession of property obtained by crime over $5,000. The RCMP says the investigation continues. Mark Long, founder of the mental health organization Cracked Armor, has died suddenly from a medical condition. The Nova Scotian was a former RCMP and Halifax Regional Police officer who spoke openly about his own PTSD and suicidal thoughts. Cracked Armor announced his passing, saying he touched more lives than anyone will know. Long founded Cracked Armor in 2018 to raise awareness for PTSD and brain injuries among first responders, veterans, and corrections workers. He also envisioned the returning Warriors Ranch in Hantsport, Nova Scotia. Chris Voller with the National Police Federation says Long saved lives through his advocacy. And the Museum and Heritage Foundation is inviting Islanders to Halloween events at two heritage sites this month. Beaconsfield Historic House in Charlottetown is hosting Beaconsfield by Candlelight, featuring 19th century true crime tales and its most haunted artifact, Wheelie. Shows run select nights in October and November. Orwell Corner Historic Village is holding its Kids Halloween Hauntacular. That's October 25th from 1 till 3 in the afternoon with trick-or-treating, magic potion classes, and wagon rides. The executive director, Matthew McCray, says the events offer history, theater, and Halloween magic for everyone. In sports tonight in the NHL, the Bruins are in Winnipeg in the Q League. The Islanders are in Baie-Comeau to play the Drakkar. The MHL, Chaleur Lightning visit Grand Falls Rapids. Summerside Western Capitals visit the Campbellton Tigers. And Miramichi Timberwolves visit the Edmonton Blizzard. And in the CFL, the Tiger Cats are in Ottawa to play the Red Blacks. Now you're up to date. I'm Sheldon McLeod.
1: Sprint FM weather for Summerside, mainly cloudy today with showers, winds coming from the southwest 20 to 40, highs 20. Showers ending after midnight, then cloudy, 5 to 10 millimeters expected, winds from the northwest 20 to 40, lows 10. On Saturday, clearing, winds from the northwest 20 to 40, becoming light near noon, highs 15, sunny on Sunday, highs 15, and showers on Monday, highs 16 degrees.
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1: Frank Walker and Astrid, Only When It Rains, 102 Spud FM. Good evening. I've got your celebrity birthdays on the way. Lots of great music coming up, of course. And between the years of 2000 and 2016, the number of these businesses dropped by 95%. What are they? I'll share that answer in the 5 o'clock hour. Between the years of 2000 and 2016, the number of these businesses dropped by 95%. What are they?
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1: Wish I could call you last night. 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You're out there.

0: Pelchin last night on 102 Spud FM. If you're celebrating a birthday today, first of all, happy birthday to you. Let's see who you're celebrating with. You are celebrating with Tiffany is 55, Callie Ripa is 56, Sting is 75, and Don McLean, American Pie, is 81. If you're celebrating a birthday, happy birthday to you. Hope you have your cake and eat it too.
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4: Spun FM weather for Summerside. Mainly cloudy today with showers. Winds coming from the southwest 20 to 40, highs 20. Showers ending after midnight, then cloudy. 5 to 10 millimeters expected. Winds from the northwest 20 to 40, lows 10. On Saturday, clearing. Winds from the northwest 20 to 40, becoming light near noon, highs 15. Sunny on Sunday, highs 15. And showers on Monday, highs 16 degrees.
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0: 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Marshmallow featuring Portugal the Man coming at ya.
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1: Good afternoon. The provincial government giving Islanders a look at the books for the past fiscal year. Finance Minister Jill Burridge released public accounts for 2025-26 this afternoon, showing a lower deficit and higher revenues. The fiscal year ended with a deficit of around $355 million. That's $94 million lower than projected. Revenues, meantime, were $3.3 billion, $45 million higher than forecasted. Of the $3.6 billion spent by the government last year, health care was by far the biggest price tag at $1.4 billion. The finance minister says government is taking action on responsible fiscal management. The RCMP has arrested two people after seizing more than 220 grams of cocaine and four firearms from a New Haven home. Police executed a search warrant on Tuesday afternoon and arrested Jeffrey Dobson and Amanda Trainer, both of New Haven. Officers also seized suspected fentanyl, ammunition, cash, and drug paraphernalia, according to an RCMP news release. The two face a number of charges, including possession for the purpose of trafficking cocaine and careless storage of firearms and ammunition. Dobson also faces weapons charges under a prohibition order. Both remain in custody pending a court appearance. The federal and provincial governments planning to spend more than $32 million over 3 years to make prescription drugs more affordable for Islanders. Health Canada announced the funding today in Charlottetown for the Improving Affordable Access to Prescription Drugs program, launched in 2021 with $35 million. The program was already saving residents $13.8 million as of March 2025. It expands the list of covered medications and cuts out-of-pocket costs. Health Minister Marjorie Michelle says the money will help PEI maintain those gains. The premier says it puts money back in Islanders' pockets. PEI Health Minister Corey Deagle says residents will see lower costs and wider access to needed treatments. Provincial and school board officials meeting today say young people's perspectives must sit at the center of the island's youth cyber violence prevention strategy. That plan was released in June. It has 29 recommendations to roll out over 5 years. It's aiming to curb cyber violence and cyberbullying in schools while educating students, teachers, and parents. Project manager Danielle Gillan telling CBC adults must listen to youth because they don't know what it's like to grow up today. Island youth already called for stronger victim supports and accountability for those responsible. Cornwall Meadowbank MLA Tate Willow says the core work must equip young people with skills and protections. Public schools branch manager Kelly Morris adds the policies need constant updates as technology and AI advance. The chief public health officer is recommending an education campaign on the harms of energy drinks for youth. Dr. Heather Morrison told a legislature committee that caffeine can cause sleep and concentration problems, especially in young people. She's recommending forming a committee of politicians, educators, and health professionals to deliver a unified message. Summerside Wilmot MLA Tyler DeRoche raised the issue in May and wants age restrictions on sales to minors. He says an education campaign is a good start, according to the Summerside Journal. Health Minister Corey Deagle says government is exploring age-related restrictions, but any decision requires further consultation. The Canadian Border Services Agency is changing Nexus enrollment interview rules. Jen Nicholson has an update.
2: A release from the CBSA says Nexus is designed to expedite the border clearance process for low-risk approved travelers who are crossing the border into Canada or the U.S. The agency says

0: Starting April 1st, applicants must schedule their Nexus enrollment interview within 2 years of getting conditional approval. The time frame was temporarily extended to 5 years due to disruptions caused by the COVID-19 pandemic. A release says if you're conditionally approved on or after April 1st of 2027, you have 2 years from the conditional approval date to schedule your interview. If you were conditionally approved before April 1st of 2027, you must schedule your interview within 5 years of your approval date. For MBS News, I'm Jen Nicholson.
1: 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Now you're up to date. I'm Mark Hodgins.
2: Spot FM weather for Summerside. Showers ending after midnight, then cloudy, 5 to 10 millimeters expected. Winds from the northwest 20 to 40 and lows 10. Clearing Saturday, winds from the northwest 20 to 40 becoming light near noon, highs 15. Sunny on Sunday, highs 15. And on Monday, showers, highs 16 degrees.
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0: years, we've been the local station that picks you up and makes you feel good. And now more than ever, we all need a little feel good. 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

0: 102 Spud FM. That's Stay, the Kid LAROI and Justin Bieber. Good evening. If you're on your way home from work, I hope you have a safe commute. If you're already at home, welcome to the weekend. If you're still at the office or at work, hang in there. Hopefully you don't have too much longer to go. Gonna take a little look back what happened on this day in history coming up. In between the years of 2000 and 2016, the number of these businesses dropped by 95%. What are they? They are one-hour photo stores. And I have a feeling that they've dropped even more since then.
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0: Kristen on 102 Spot FM. Let's take a little look back what happened on this day in history. In 1950, the Peanuts comic strip first aired in newspapers. On this day in 1955, Alfred Hitchcock premiered on CBS. Also on this day in 1958, Yogi Berra stole his first picnic basket. It was on this day in 1982 that John Cougar's Jack and Diane hits number one. And it was on this day in 2010 that Bruno Mars' Just the Way You Are hits number one. And on this day in 2017, Tom Petty passed away.
1: Spot FM weather for Summerside. Showers ending after midnight, then cloudy, 5 to 10 millimeters expected. Winds from the northwest 20 to 40 and lows 10. Clearing Saturday, winds from the northwest 20 to 40 becoming light near noon, highs 15. Sunny on Sunday, highs 15. And on Monday, showers, highs 16 degrees.
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0: Alexander Stewart with his problem instead. I'm Heather. You're listening to 102 Spud FM. And that does it for me on this Friday afternoon into the evening. Thanks for sharing it with me. I had a blast as always. I'm back Monday. Paul will get you moving and shaking. 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I hope you have a wonderful day, wonderful weekend. I'll talk to you Monday. As always, stay safe, stay healthy, stay kind, and take care.
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1: Spud FM weather for Summerside. Showers ending after midnight, then cloudy, 5 to 10 millimeters expected. Winds from the northwest 20 to 40 and lows 10. Clearing Saturday, winds from the northwest 20 to 40 becoming light near noon, highs 15. Sunny on Sunday, highs 15. And on Monday, showers, highs 16 degrees.
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